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The Arrow.

I haven't seen it yet, but a lot of us have. Spider-Man Brand New Day is on the verge of knocking Titanic out of the top five in the list of the biggest money-making movies of all time.

0: So the year is 1963, and a man from Austria is hiking on a glacier, falls into a crevice, has to be rescued, but he leaves his backpack behind in the crevice. Fast forward to today, 63 years later, they find that missing backpack. Because the glacier has retreated and melted so much, lots of stuff is being found, and the guy is now 86 years old. He's been reunited with his backpack that he left behind. Hey, it's Salazar on the Arrow. On the way, our last look at traffic, plus Stained and Guns N' Roses.
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6: Time for a check of traffic on 103.5 The Arrow. Soaked and soggy, the rain is causing slowdowns on your valley freeways for your drive home. A new crash eastbound I-80 prior to I-215's west belt to the right, backing traffic to Bangor Highway. Still seeing delays southbound I-15, most of them stretching from Murray at 4500 south into the point of the mountain. Northbound I-15, a slow drive with rain delays from 33rd south all the way into Farmington and Kaysville, and I-80 seeing westbound I-80 slowdowns coming through Parley's Canyon, starting prior to East Canyon off and on all the way down to the valley floor. At UTA, we move your early mornings, your long days, your big plans. We move purpose. We move you. Plan your trip at RideUTA.com. 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
7: Thank you.

The National Weather Service in Salt Lake City has issued a severe thunderstorm warning for South Central Box Elder County in northern Utah, North Central Tooele County in northern Utah, until 6:30 p.m. Mountain Daylight Time. At 5:52 p.m. Mountain Daylight Time, a severe thunderstorm was located 7 miles northwest of Dell, or 27 miles northwest of Grantsville, moving north at 30 miles per hour. Hazard, 60 miles per hour wind gusts and quarter-size hail. Source, radar indicated. Impact, hail damage to vehicles is expected. Expect wind damage to roofs, siding, and trees. Locations impacted include Utah Test and Training Range North. This includes Interstate 80 in Utah between mile markers 54 and 69. For your protection, move to an interior room on the lowest floor of a building. Large hail and damaging winds and continuous cloud-to-ground lightning is occurring with this storm. Move indoors immediately. Lightning is one of nature's leading killers. Remember, if you can hear thunder, you are close enough to be struck by lightning. Torrential rainfall is occurring with this storm and may lead to flooding. Do not drive your vehicle through flooded roadways. Repeating, a severe thunderstorm warning has been issued until 6:30 p.m. Mountain Daylight Time for the following counties in Utah, Box Elder and Tooele.

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0: Have you heard of home gating? It's like tailgating, but instead of going to the stadium to have beverages and hot dogs and grilling out and playing yard games, you do it at your house. So it's kind of just like an outdoor party in the driveway instead of up at the stadium. A new study says that home gating is actually on the rise, and it might surpass traditional tailgating.
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0: very important things tomorrow. 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And then, your next keyword that could be the keyword that gets you a four-pack of two-day Disneyland Resort tickets happens tomorrow morning at 8 o'clock with Smith and Sam.
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Now you don't need

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0: Not allowed to wear white after Labor Day, is what you said.
1: According to Lavetta Pritchard.
2: Is that your mother?
0: According to Lavetta Pritchard, your mom.
2: Wait, why did I never know your mother's name is Lavetta? That is the most awesome Midwestern name I've ever heard.
1: It's Italian. Actually, my mother's name's Lavetta Camito, but then she married my dad. Yeah, it's very Italian. Anyway,
2: so cool.
1: Yes.
2: But you can't wear white after Labor Day.
0: What is happening here? What is going... What is happening?
2: I think that this is like an old taboo, and I will wear white after Labor Day just to kind of do it. Just to, like, you know...
0: I think you'll wear white after Labor Day if that just what happens to be on top of the pile of sweatshirts that you happen to have.
2: To be fair, my closet is, like, I'm pretty OCD about it, and I do have things, like, color-coded, but... So I'll, like, specifically, like, reach for the white sweatshirt.
0: You know I've seen the inside of your car, right?
2: This goes back to my theory. Can I tell you my theory?
1: Wow.
2: There's one theory I have in life that's the only true theory I've ever come up with. You can either have a clean car or a clean closet. You can't have both.
1: That's true.
2: No,
1: I
2: you
1: agree
2: can't.
1: With that.
2: So what do
0: can
2: I choose?
0: Can I have neither? Because both of my closet and my car are disastrous.
2: Why are you giving me crap?
0: Because I can. I'm not claiming to be anything.
2: It's so scary.
0: There are no illusions about who and what I am.
2: But yeah,
0: I'm not trying to present myself as some sort of organized fashionista sitting over there in your white sweatshirt.
2: It's a white vintage purple rain sweater.
0: You're comparing what you're wearing to what Lori Pritchard is wearing.
1: Okay.
0: Lori, back up for the camera. You are wearing a very debonair white pants.
1: Actually, if I were wearing a black shirt, I would look a lot like Elvis at this point.
0: Okay, now I can't not see it.
1: All right.
2: And to be fair, me and Lori...
0: That's right, hot mama, here we go.
2: We have different jobs, so like...
0: We're gonna TCB and do the news, baby. Give me a peanut butter fried banana sandwich.
2: What happened to this conversation?
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1: I am up and ready.
0: How are you?
1: I'm good, you?
0: How do you feel about train travel?
1: I know it takes a long time, but I hear it's very enjoyable.
0: Mm-hmm.
2: Where are you traveling by train?
0: Well, and see, here's why I bring that into this, because I think trains and the environment, I think they go together.
1: Gotta know your weather.
0: Yeah, see?
2: Actually, aren't trains really bad for the environment? I don't think they're as bad as planes.
0: No, I think they're better because they're on the rails.
2: They're coal-powered.
0: Not all of them. Some of them are electric. Or steam.
2: Okay, you know what? What electric train are you going on out of Utah?
0: The monorail is electric.
2: Oh. In Disneyland?
0: So, a rail company has proposed a new privately funded train route that goes from Los Angeles to New York

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1: I am up and ready.
0: How are you?
1: I'm good. You?
0: How do you feel about train travel?
1: I know it takes a long time, but I hear it's very enjoyable.
0: Mm-hmm.
2: Where are you traveling by train?
0: Well, and see, here's why I bring that into this, because I think trains and the environment, I think they go together.
1: Gotta know your weather.
0: Yeah, see?
2: Actually, aren't trains really bad for the environment? I don't think they're as bad as planes.
0: I know, I think they're better because they're on the rails.
2: They're coal-powered.
0: Not all of them. Some of them are electric. Or steam.
2: Okay, you know what? What electric train are you going on out of Utah?
0: The monorail is electric.
2: Oh. In Disneyland?
0: So, a rail company has proposed a new privately funded train route that goes from Los Angeles to New York City and back.
1: Wow.
0: Back and forth. You can get from L.A. to New York City in less than 72 hours by rail.
1: Wow.
0: That's pretty cool.
1: Pretty quick for rail.
2: Okay, no. It's 72 hours to get to New York. That flight is 5 hours. In what world would you literally go 72 hours to get there when, like, the flight is, like, maybe 6 hours?
0: Honestly, I hadn't considered how short a flight would be because I was kind of impressed by the whole 72 hours.
1: I mean, it's called relaxed riding.
2: Okay, well, welcome to 2025 where we have modern technology and you don't need to use
0: trains. Could binge a whole season of Stranger Things.
2: You can't even sit still in this room for 6 hours. I can't even fathom how, like,
0: unlocked on a train for 3 days.
2: I feel like they probably would kick you off. They'd
0: Does
2: be
0: it
2: like,
0: stop? Does it, like, take breaks?
2: No, there's sure lots of stops. Like, there's tons of stops. You wouldn't even make it to, like, Grand Junction.
0: I've only been on the train at Disneyland.
2: That one's a total of 3 minutes long. So,
0: and get off in.
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2: So what are you going to miss the most? You're going to miss the mariachi music in the morning. You're going to miss that alarm going off at 3:30. What are you going to miss?
3: I'm not going to lie. I was going to say, I think I'm going to miss the mountains.
2: They don't have mountains in Oregon?
3: Well, but not like the Rocky Mountains. Like, it's different.
2: Mm-hmm.
3: Like, it's more of like hills.
2: Mm-hmm.
3: Like, slight hills.
2: They have, like, mountains of people that live in tents.
3: I mean, there
2: are you going to live in one of those homeless encampments?
3: No, that's the Chaz. Actually a really,
2: are you going to be one of those protesters?
3: Really rude thing
2: to say. Are you going to be an Antifa?
3: Also, that's in Seattle.
2: I think it was in Oregon, too.
3: Like, but not as bad. Also, that was in 2020, which was like
2: it's been a bit.
3: More than half a decade
2: so
3: ago.
2: So you're not going to be an Antifa?
3: No, I'm going to live in a forest.
2: Okay. You're going to live in a forest.
3: And a really, like,
2: you're
3: going to
2: be a druid.
3: House.
2: You're going to be a forest nymph.
3: Probably.
2: You're going to be like a wood elf.
3: I can see that. Like, no, more, I feel like I'm more of like, you know, a troll under the bridge kind of gal.
2: Sam's moving to Oregon to be a D&D character.
3: Potentially.
2: All right,
3: potentially.
2: Well, good morning, campers. Tell me something good. 575-1035.
4: Something good.
2: I want to hear good news.
3: I want to hear just something nice. That was such a terrible way to start my morning.
2: 575-1035. Phone lines are

0: Hey, Dierra, who's this?
1: This is Michael.
0: Michael, tell me something good.
1: Well, Cam can't quit because she didn't give us our 2 weeks' notice.
0: Yeah, where's your 2 weeks' notice, dude?
2: I mean, it's still like a 1 week notice kind of thing. Have you heard about my generation
1: lately?
2: That's
1: not the way it rolls.
0: Yeah.
1: That's not the way it rolls.
0: You can't quit. You got to give us 2 weeks'
2: like,
0: notice.
2: He's like, no, I'm sorry. Thank you.
0: Is that still a thing? I don't know that I've ever actually... I don't know that I've quit a job in a long time. Usually they quit.
2: Always been fired.
0: They quit me.
2: They're like, you know, John, our time with you has been...
0: Also,
2: special.
0: Can I just say, you're getting a going away party here in the building.
2: I love
0: that. I can't go to, by the way, because I'm at an event. But
2: can't go to, or did we send you away?
0: I've never had a going away party.
2: You've never had
0: unless
2: a going away party?
0: Unless you kept being perp walked to the door by HR. I've never had a going away party from a job.
2: You know, that's kind of been like my plans lately. I've been going to a lot of my own going away parties. You know, like it's been a little bit much, but I'm
3: tickets
2: happy.
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0: Got some traffic, Sam?
2: Let's get a look at traffic.
0: Brought to you by the long car ride you get to take with your mom on the next this weekend,
2: which I think we should talk about that at some point today. I need some tips and tricks. I think we all know I'm not a road trip gal.
0: You are not a road trip. I have been in the car with you and it is super awkward.
2: I don't like to be in the car for more than 20 minutes.
0: Speaking of, it's fine. Traffic's fine. There's nothing going on.
2: Not much?
0: No. Yep.
2: All right.
0: That's good.
2: Drive there safe. You go.

0: Yeah. Hey, there, who's this?
1: Hey, good morning.
2: Good morning. Who's this?
1: Hey, I heard Sam's quitting.
2: Well, yeah, she's done.
3: I did quit.
2: She quit us.
1: Oh, my God. Are you actually leaving that? What is John going to do?
2: Yeah, it's going
3: to
2: be...
3: Could be someone.
1: My God. Do I have to go to K-Bed to listen to my good rock and roll?
3: Please stay.
2: I mean, if you want to listen to somebody who doesn't have a soul and doesn't use local radio DJs, sure.
3: John still
1: needs a job.
3: You
1: guys are killing me.
2: Well, I'm still here.
1: Well, yeah, you are. But you know what? Sam makes your show.
2: That's true.
1: She's great. She's everything. Yeah. So you need to find another woman for her spot.

0: right, Sam, time to play a little game we like to call... What is it? What is it? All right, 575-1035. This... Oh, wait. Oh, wait, surprise. What are we giving away first?
1: We are giving away a family four-pack of tickets to, well, I guess, splash passes to Cherry Hill.
0: Nice. Okay, this is the most forgotten item at airport security. What is it? Huh. You ever forget this at the airport security?
1: You know, probably.
0: Probably?
1: Probably.
0: This is the most forgotten item at airport security. Splash passes to Cherry Hill for grabs. 575-1035. What is it?
2: If you can hear this. Then you can also help prevent suicide. If someone isn't sounding like themselves, pay attention. You know something's off. Reach out. Check in. Send them a text. Speak up. Then listen. Really listen. Learn more at liveonutah.org.
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10: All right. So the question was, this is the most forgotten item at airport security. What is it? Who's this?
11: Matt.
10: Matt.
12: Hey, Matt.
13: What is it?
11: A government-issued ID.
10: Yeah. Forget those.
12: That is always a bummer.
10: You need that. Hey, Nero, who's this?
14: Ashlyn.
10: Ashlyn.
13: What is it?
14: Is it your boarding pass?
10: Ooh. Do you still use those?
12: I was like, don't you just
10: it's
12: use
10: on
12: your phone?
14: Yeah, typically.
10: Yeah. Hey, Nero, who's this?
15: Kendrick.
10: Kendrick.
13: What is it?
15: Your boarding pass.
10: It's not your boarding pass.
12: Why is that such a popular answer? It's on your phone.
10: So, this is the most forgotten item at airport security. Maybe that's why people are forgetting their boarding pass. Because it's like, why isn't it on my phone?
12: Maybe.
10: 575-1035.

0: 1-800-875-1035. This is the most forgotten item at airport security. What is it? Who's this?
1: Smitty!
2: Hey, dude.
0: What is it?
1: All right, Sam, it's your turn. What answer do you think I'm going to give?
2: I don't know if I want to play that game.
1: Come on now. You're leaving. Let's hear it. The wife and kids. You win a prize.
0: Hey, the arrow, who's this?
3: It's Shiloh, John.
0: Shiloh!
2: Hey, Shiloh.
4: What is it?
3: Tablet.
0: It's not a tablet.
2: No.
0: People still call them tablets.
2: Also, I feel like those do often get left though.
0: Hey, the arrow, who's this?
5: Clayton.
4: What is it?
5: We work at the airport. I'm going to say AirPods.
0: Ooh, I'll bet people forget those all the time.
2: But no. Answer we're looking for.
0: So, 575-1035. This is the most forgotten item at airport security. Give us a call, 575-1035. We've got tickets to Cherry Hill up in the ground.

0: Okay, so the question was, this is the most forgotten item at the airport.
1: The most forgotten.
0: Yeah. What is it? 575. Oh, airport security. Excuse me.
1: Yeah, there we go.
0: People leave this item at airport security more often than any other item. 575-1035. What is it?
2: This is Jacob.
0: Jacob, where are you calling from?
2: Carpool van on the way to work.
3: What is it?
2: I'm going to guess a pocket knife.
0: Not a pocket knife. Don't take knives to the airport. Hey, Dero, who's this?
4: This is Matt.
0: Matt.
5: What is it?
4: Oh, man, you answered too quickly. I'm going to say, frick, a belt?
0: Actually, that's correct.
1: That was a great guess.
0: Yeah, you actually got it right.
4: No way.
0: Yeah, it's a belt.
1: Okay, I said earlier that I probably have misplaced this. I would like to be known I haven't. Like, how do you leave your belt?
0: Because you're in a hurry.
4: Yeah.
0: And then you got to hold your pants up when you run through the airport.
1: And
0: you're
1: at what point do you realize you left your belt, though?
0: When you're sitting down on the plane and your pants fall down and you're...
1: Talking from experience?
0: Never mind.
1: Yeah.
0: I may have accidentally mooned an entire Southwest flight once.
1: Can't you get arrested for that?
0: Probably.
1: Maybe.
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0: Okay, so as you may have noticed... it's been a little hot lately. 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
7: 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I was going to give you a traffic report, but there's nothing going on.
8: There's just nothing going on.
7: Yeah.
8: You know, I'm going to miss the traffic reports and how stellar we truly are at this.
7: I will give you a sexy traffic report on your last day. How about that?
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7: Even though the last one almost got me fired. let's see. I'll give you weather.
8: All right, what's the weather looking like?
7: 84 today, 5 tomorrow, 87 Thursday, warming up to 88 on Friday, and then starting to cool off again. We'll get thunderstorms probably Sunday night. But it will rain for a couple of days.

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1: Okay, so we have our, we need to announce our Disneyland. Our Disneyland winner. Hang on.
2: We set the... do, because you know we're giving away Disneyland Resort tickets for the next 2 weeks.
1: 2 weeks. We get to do this every day.
2: For 2 weeks.
1: Okay, well, I get to do this every day.
2: I get to do this till Friday.
1: Okay, so if you would like to win Disneyland tickets, first off, you should be listening for the keywords. We'll give you your first keyword of the day today at 8 o'clock. We'll give you a keyword every hour until 4.
2: Exactly.
1: And then enter those in on the Arrow website or on the app.
2: And then the keyword is going to be at the top of the hour. So, like, right when it hits that hour.
1: Right.
2: Well, close to that.
1: Okay. All right, Sam. Who is our winner for today?
2: Our first Disneyland Resort winner, just in time for the holidays and Halloween time, is Shanae Wolf of Riverton. Shanae Wolf of Riverton. Congratulations.
1: We're having the debate at our house right now.
2: On when you're going to go next?
1: Well, we want to go. We're going to go again soon.
2: Uh-huh.
1: And so we keep going back and forth, and I keep asking my kid, which do you like more? Do you like the big pumpkin for Halloween time, or do you like the big Christmas tree?
2: I mean, I'm just kind of a Halloween gal, so I like it during Halloween
1: the
2: most.
1: The big pumpkin.
2: I do. It's a little spooky, but
1: when you
2: spooky.
1: Go at Christmas, they have the tree, and they change the music on Main Street, and they do the garlands across the top.
2: That is also nice.
1: It's hard to choose.
2: You know, just flip a coin. You're going to be okay either way.
1: Yeah, and we keep like, so one day I'm like, okay, and she's at Christmas, definitely Christmas. I'm like, all right, so we start pricing it out. We start looking at the thing.
2: And then the next day, just come and back. And
1: she's like, no, I like Halloween more.
2: Halloween time.
1: Come on, dude. You're killing me, Smalls.
2: And you know, it's like the snacks, both seasons are so good. It's a hard choice.
1: Yeah, get the pumpkin. I think I'm all about the Halloween, if I'm honest.
2: You're all about the Halloween, too?
1: I think so.

0: John Smith, Twella Steve, buddy.
1: Twella Steve.
2: Hey, Twella Steve.
1: What's up, man?
0: Hey, John, you did your math wrong, bro. You said you and Sam worked 1,792 days together.
1: Right, that's correct.
0: How many times have we talked and Sam has gone on a Monday and Friday? So I came up with 1,555.
2: Hey, you know what? Hearing spirit counts, doesn't it?
0: Sam, you rock on, girl.
2: Thanks, dude. I'm

0: Okay, so help me to understand something here.
1: Help you to understand what?
0: I remember a couple of years ago, we talked about this. Mm. You ordered a couch online from Portland.
1: And then I did make
0: a used couch.
1: Well, it wasn't really used. It was basically new, but it was this really nice Restoration Hardware couch. Beautiful couch, and I did potentially, well, actually, this did happen.
0: You sent your boyfriend to buy it, and he had to drive it all the way back to Salt Lake from Portland.
1: In a U-Haul.
0: Right.
1: Uh-huh.
0: So you've now moved to Portland. All of your stuff is already there. I don't think people realize that you moved a couple of weeks ago.
1: Yeah, we weren't going to tell people that, but right. That's okay.
0: So you've actually been living here with friends during the week and then going home on the weekends.
1: Yeah.
0: So
1: it's been really nice.
0: You ordered a new couch for your house in Portland.
1: Uh-huh.
0: But you ordered it from...
1: London. And it actually...
0: London, Colorado?
1: No, like London, like the United Kingdom. So it's okay. Let me back it up.
0: Yeah,
1: so
0: please.
1: This couch is incredible. There's this whole new trend right now about like boneless couches where it's like it doesn't really have like a frame, like they're super
0: like a
1: cozy.
0: Bag?
1: But like a couch-shaped beanbag.
0: They have those. Like they sell them here in the United States.
1: But it's not the same as this one that I got. It's super like mid-century modern. It's a cool couch.
0: Mm-hmm.
1: I also like turns into like a guest bed if you need it.
0: Yeah, because all those people you know in Portland that are going to be staying with you.
1: Well, my friends. My friends are going to come see me.
0: Mm-hmm. Sure they are.
1: Well, you're not my friends. So
0: you've never
1: come
0: moved
1: see
0: out
1: me.
0: Of state before. Trust me, when you move out of state, nobody comes to visit
1: you've
0: you.
1: You've been really mean to me today. And I feel like it's a weird coping mechanism for you, but it's unappreciated. It's unappreciated.
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0: All right, we need some traffic.
1: Traffic is brought to you by my cool new couch. Because you think it's so funny, but, you know, I've got a really beautiful home, and I'm excited for it.
0: Can I come stay with you and I can try it out?
1: No, you can't even come to the state of Oregon anymore. No.
0: The off-ramp, southbound I-15 at 650 North in Clearfield, is closed.
1: Oh.
0: Yep. There's an accident that was on I-15, and they've moved it to the off-ramp, so the off-ramp is closed. Several vehicles involved, and there's emergency vehicles on the scene.
1: Oh.
0: So they're like, hey, man, we're busy. Let us do our thing. Traffic much heavier now northbound Mountain View and Bangor between 4100 South and 3500 South. They're like, hey, we got stuff going on here, too. You know, just driving. I'm trying to make traffic more conversation.
1: I mean, I can hear it, but I don't know if we should do it.
0: Why?

0: All right, Sam, it is time for the hardest game in Utah radio. Are you ready?
1: I'm ready. Are you ready?
0: I'm ready. You're going to miss this. Let's do it.
1: You know what? I am going to miss this because it is the hardest game, and not just radio, like Utah radio, but radio in general.
0: Yeah.
1: I'm going to even say international radio.
0: Why not?
1: Worldwide.
0: Nobody's going to check you on it.
1: This is the hardest game.
0: 575-1035. It is time to play the 730 Song Challenge. If you can name five Arrow tracks in 30 seconds or less, I invite you to call now. Yeah. Dial now, dial carefully, and good luck. Weezer tickets up for

0: All right, 575-1035, time for the three-song challenge.
1: Let's do it.
0: Hey, Dara, who's this?
2: This is Katie.
0: Katie, where are you calling from?
1: Hey, Katie.
2: We're on our way to school.
0: Katie is on her way to school. What grade are you in, Katie?
2: Eighth
0: grade.
1: See, I feel like you can do this. Those eighth graders now.
0: Challenge. Now, is there somebody helping you, or are you doing this one by yourself?
2: Yeah, my mom and brothers are in the car.
0: Okay.
1: All right. Family affair. Let's
0: Katie
1: do it.
0: Katie and family. Got 30 seconds on the clock. Sam, if you would, please.
1: Let's do it.
0: Song number one.
1: Katie and family.
0: All right, let's go for two.
2: Song.
0: All right, that's two.
1: Ooh, keep
0: going.
1: Off to
0: a great song. All right, let's go for three. Pass. I'm hot for teacher.
1: Oh, Katie. Ooh.
0: Okay, well, you've got two. You've still got 12 seconds. What do you think?
2: AC/DC. Which one is it?
0: Pass on that one. Oh, you guys are almost out of time. Oh, my goodness.
1: Ooh, are they going to do it?
2: Welcome to the jungle.
0: All right, well, you got three. What do you think, Sam?
1: I think we should still send him to Weezer, don't
0: you? Yeah, why not?
1: Like, come on.
0: Go see Weezer.
1: It's a family fun thing to do.
0: Have fun.
3: 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That's 103.5. The Arrow.
0: So, I'm thinking that you've probably noticed that it's been super hot this summer. 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
13: You want some traffic?
1: I do want some traffic. What's going on? Because I know it's a little messy this morning.
13: It was a messy thing because the off-ramp at 650 North in Clearfield, southbound I-15, it's blocked. It's blocked.
1: It's blocked?
13: Did that sound serious?
1: No. Yeah.
13: There was an earlier crash that was on the freeway. They've moved it to the off-ramp. That's blocked. Slowdowns on I-15 reaching all the way back into the Ogden area. So backed up into O-Town. Northbound I-15 in Draper, also a little busy.
1: It's just kind of busy out there. Mm-hmm. Mm-hmm.

0: Tie Friday.
1: Yeah, except for No Tie Friday.
2: And
1: no
2: that's
1: tie
2: a pretty Friday. Crazy right. day for him. That's like, whoa, casual.
1: I know, not to give like a special plug to it.
0: Sam and I have a dress code. Neither of us follow it.
2: I do wear jeans now instead of sweatpants, well, and I feel like that was a big move for me. That was pretty monumental.
1: The dress code is carelessness, and it's really good energy. I like coming in here because of it.
0: So my kid is in junior high, and the dress code, they're not allowed to wear cutoff shorts.
2: Like jeans that you just
1: what
2: cut
1: constitutes
2: into
1: cutoff shorts?
0: Well, I'm wearing cutoff shorts right now. Like I'm wearing.
2: Okay, but have you seen the kids nowadays?
1: Wow!
3: Sometimes can I stand up here?
2: They get a little scissor happy. Okay, wait.
0: That's
2: a liability. Will you sit down? Do not stand on your chair. So that was crazy.
0: They're also not allowed to wear jeans that are frayed or that have holes in them.
2: Okay, see, that I think is dumb. The cutoff jeans I kind of get because as a girl who was once in junior high, I get a little scissor happy, and they maybe not the most like school appropriate is what I'm saying. Like
0: okay,
2: I would cut the length
0: of the shorts.
1: A little OCD,
0: like always. But these are cut like below my knees, and that would still be inappropriate.
1: So they're deeming it inappropriate, or are there other safety issues they're concerned about?
2: Safety issues.
0: Possibly be a safety issue about cut off jeans.
1: I don't know. Well, the whole age part. I don't know.
0: I'm gonna get my arm caught in it. What am I gonna do?

0: Okay, so I need to talk about dress codes just a little bit. Now,
1: with
0: Matt
1: yourself?
0: Johnson from the KSL Weather Center, you dress up most of the time. You have no time.

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1: It sounds like this is our Disneyland keyword sound, by the way.
2: So when you hear this, you're going to want to be paying attention.
1: This sounds like you're in line for Captain EO or Space Mountain.
2: I was going to go with Space Mountain, personally.
1: Oh, that was a short version.
2: Oh, that usually was, that was longer. That was a little bit short, but that's okay.
1: I can make it longer. Where's the Disney? Where's Captain? I want to do the Captain
2: EO. I feel like there is one thing about me and you, and that is that we can chat at Disneyland all day, every day, to anyone who wants. Like, probably going to overshare our Disneyland tips and tricks.
1: Yeah. Okay, this is the Captain EO music.
2: So it was a little bit different, but you were close.
1: I was close, right?
2: That was close.
1: Okay. What is our keyword, Sam?
2: So your 8 o'clock keyword is suitcase. S-U-I-T-C-A-S-E. Suitcase. It's kind of tricky.
1: How are you going to spell things if you don't have this job?
2: You know what? I've had so much practice in the last 3 months that, like, I'm really, really hoping that that comes into play.
1: All right, so get that word entered in on our website or on our app. This is your first chance of the day to win Disneyland tickets. We gave some away this morning.
2: We announce daily winners every day at 7 a.m.
1: We'll give away another set tomorrow morning, but you got to get in to win. 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

0: Hey, the Arrow, who's this?
1: This is Brian.
2: Brian, what's going on, man?
1: Hey, I just wanted to know how Sam ended up moving to the biggest place in the United States, Portland.
2: Yeah, that's what I'm saying.
3: Nice, sound like my dad.
1: It's so drug infested. I was up there about 2 months ago. I couldn't believe it.
2: Yeah.
3: You know, you stay out of that, like, five-block, like, kind of radius, and you're going to be okay.
2: Five-block radius.
1: I went 10 years ago, and it was the prettiest place, and now it's terrible.
2: Maybe you're going up, you're going to clean it up. You're gonna make it a little bit better. That's your goal.
3: Also, it really isn't bad. I don't know why everyone's so scared of it. Like, it's totally fine. Just be safe. Don't leave anything in your car. Carry pepper spray, and always have an emergency contact on you.

0: so if you got the Disneyland keyword that we gave out at 8 o'clock, you have 49 minutes now.
1: 49 more minutes because they do expire every single hour.
0: So people have asked. People have been asking me. I've been getting a lot of former DJs in the area, former morning show hosts, current morning show members that have been reaching out going, hey, so you need somebody?
1: Or, hey, Sam, what are you doing? Are you going to keep doing that? Like, is there anybody that they are going to do what you're doing?
0: So, people have been asking, who are we going to put in Sam's spot once she leaves? Because in case you don't know, we announced yesterday that Sam has announced her departure.
1: I was going to say, I like the word departure. Like, I feel like I don't know why, but it's a little bit easier to say.
0: So, to answer that question, we are not going to fill Sam's spot. Sam is irreplaceable.
1: That is true. I mean, not to, make myself blush, but...
0: I give Sam a lot of crap. I tease Sam a lot. But Sam is a very talented individual. Thank you. We will not be replacing her. To be honest, when we hired Sam, we weren't looking for a co-host.
1: And it just kind of happened.
0: You just kind of muscled your way into that.
1: You know
0: spot.
1: What? There is one thing. I'm kind of scrappy. And if I want something, I'm going to go get it. And you know what I wanted to do? I wanted to be on the radio.
0: When I took over the spot, they told me point blank that I would not be getting a co-host. And I was like, okay, well, that's fine.
1: And then in walked this blonde 23-year-old nurse ready to chat on the radio.
0: They also said, yeah, we can't leave you alone. We need somebody to babysit you. So we took the receptionist was Sam and brought her in here to basically stand there and make sure I didn't break anything.
1: And then it just so happened that they were like, this is working out.
0: So to answer that question, no, Sam will not be replaced.
1: No, I will not.
0: But you're still going to check in with us from time to time, whether you want to or not.
1: I was going to say, I feel like I don't know if that's a choice or not. I think that it'll just happen.
0: I will send people to find you. I've done it before.
1: You have. You have sent people
0: carolers to your table in New York.
1: You somehow tracked down a waiter at my restaurant in Spain, of all places.
0: Yeah. I had the hotel in Minneapolis come and find you.
1: I don't know how.
0: I sent you to Minneapolis thinking you were going
1: But you got my boyfriend's parents' number in Norway and somehow called me during the holidays
0: I had the police pull you off a plane once.
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9: 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Anyways,
8: heavy slowdown southbound Legacy between Farmington and Centerville. The off-ramp southbound I-15 at 650 North is still closed. Delays are coming out of Ogden. Everything else is fine.

0: Richard's here.
1: Hello, Lori.
0: And I do have kind of a sad story.
1: No, it's a sad anniversary.
2: What's a sad anniversary?
0: On this September 1st. Well, you know, we've been sad this week because Sam's leaving.
1: Yes.
2: There's my farewell week.
0: A sad anniversary. It was 10 years ago today that we lost the Taylorsville Scone Cutter.
2: I know.
0: You're speechless. You're so sad. I know.
1: I have no idea what you're talking about.
0: You've never been to the Scone Cutter?
2: I don't even know what that is. I literally don't even know what this is.
0: Scone Cutter was a magical land here in the Salt Lake area.
1: Kind of like CeCe's Pizza.
0: Where you could get sandwiches made out of scones. And then you could get cheese fries.
1: Okay, cheese fries is one thing, but scones is
2: own sandwiches?
1: Yeah,
0: it was amazing.
2: Like, was it like a savory thing?
0: No, it was a sandwich. It wasn't like a scone at the state fair. It was just kind of like a scone-ish bread.
1: Are you talking about British scones?
0: I don't know. I'm over here mourning. I'm sad about Scone Cutter, and you're asking me to go on about British scones.
1: Well, I don't know if it's Utah scones or British scones.
0: Where does my heart heal, Lori Pritchard?
1: Fried bread or not fried?
2: There you go. That's a good way to...
1: Oh, then it was Utah scones.
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0: All right, so when somebody says something, it's too good to be true. 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
0: Okay, so we've improved the commute.
2: We have.
0: It's better, but there's still heavy traffic on northbound, on the east side belt, approaching Foothill. Southbound I-15 is still messy in the Ogden area. There's still some spots northbound in the Salt Lake Valley and then the Warm Spring. Actually, it's not better.
2: I was like, is it easier to just say where there isn't traffic?
0: Might actually be worse. I thought it was better, but it might actually be worse.

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1: All right, your Disneyland keyword for 9 o'clock is suitcase. No, that was the last one. Is vacation. 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That one is now expired. 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It's only good for an hour. It will expire. 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

0: So I've been talking about food a lot.
1: Yeah, are you hungry? How have you been doing?
0: I ate some Pringles this morning for breakfast. Are you hungry?
1: I am.
0: Yeah. I brought some chicken and a biscuit today.
1: Ooh, wait, those are my favorite crackers. Yeah.
0: So Lori Pritchard here from the KSL Newsroom.
1: Lori's like, what kind of purse treats do I have going on?
0: You got snacks over there?
1: Oh, you got a full-on yogurt. You're prepared for the morning.
0: KFC in China. You know, they have their own version there of the Kentucky Fried Chicken.
1: Oh, yeah. Mm-hmm.
0: They have unveiled what they call an American delicacy.
1: Which is?
0: The Oreo Chicken Burger.
1: No.
0: Which is exactly what it sounds like.
1: Oreos and chicken burger?
0: It's a chicken patty, and it's sandwiched between two Oreo cookies.
2: No.
1: Okay. Give me a second.
0: This is what they think Americans eat. This is the best part.
1: Yeah. Okay, but do we feel like it could be like a better chicken and waffles kind of situation? Like, you ever done that?
2: I don't think so.
0: Is this like a thing when we call like Panda Express, we call that Chinese food, and then people from China come here and they're like, what is this?
1: They're like, I'm sorry, I've never seen that in my life.
0: There's
1: like,
0: no squid or scorpions in this. I can't
2: Rangoon,
0: eat this.
2: Crab Rangoon, which does not contain crab, is the best.
1: It's just a bunch of cream cheese that's fried.
0: It's so good, though.
1: So good.
0: Love my gosh.
1: Wait, why am I drooling?
0: Yeah.
1: See, I need food.
0: That's like, I go there every Sunday. And I walk in, and it's just like, I don't even need to order.
1: They just know your order.
0: Yeah, and I have to tell them, can you just pretend that you don't know me? Because it's kind of sad.
2: So all you have to do is grab a meal from the freezer, cook it in your slow cooker, and enjoy. 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

0: just saying that song is a lie. And I'm upset about it. I love that song. It's my favorite Bryan Adams tune. But here's the problem. Bryan Adams, he was born on November 5th, 1959, which means he was only 9 years old in the summer of 69. He's been lying to me all this time. And you know what? That level of betrayal cuts like a knife.
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1: All right. 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
0: 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Today, 1973. 'Cause I love you so. 10 great songs. Just you and me. From one great year. It's 1973 on the Arrow's 10 at 10.
1: Let's talk about 1973, shall we? The year that Bruce Lee died. Same with Jim Croce. But we did get the Sears Tower, now the Willis Tower. We did get the first airbag, the first cell phone call, and a new band calling themselves Journey was formed. We also did get this one from Edgar Winter, which I love, love, love this song. Hang on. I screwed it up. Hang on. Okay. I love, love, love this song. Edgar Winter giving us the free ride. Kicking us off today on your 10 at 10 for 10 o'clock from 1973. 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
1: We're arguing about the fact that I'm a 40-year-old man, and my wife is telling me what I can and cannot watch on television, in my own living room, in my own house, in my own life.
2: Bob, I hate the way you argue. You're so casual, you never yell.
1: I know why you're saying I never yell, because you want to yell, but you don't want to yell first.
2: Oh, that's another thing that infuriates me. You always think you know why I'm saying what I'm saying.
1: That is not true. And I know why you said that.
0: It's 1973.
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Rachel Walsh. Out on his own. Aerosmith giving us the Dream On. Zeppelin doing their thing in 1973. And I have never figured out the proper way to say this song, which as a radio DJ who introduces this song on a regular basis, it's a little bit of a problem for me.

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1: This is Enter the Dragon, the first martial arts film produced by a major Hollywood studio. Black Belt Hall of Fame, undisputed martial arts champion, and international film star Bruce Lee.
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0: See, this was 1973. Elton John proclaiming Saturday night's all right for fighting, and he didn't even have the TikTok where you could, or the SLC scoop where you could watch everybody fighting out in the streets on Saturday nights. He knew Elton John could predict the future.
1: All right, guys, today I am streaming my evening commute. 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
14: 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Luke, what's up, buddy? 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Ashley A, Ashley D, Ashley P, is this for a group project again? 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Hey, Kristen! You got the ring light and the tripod this time. 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Honey, it's going to be another late one. We're going to need more snacks.
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18: It is time for your Disneyland magic keyword. So open up your app and put the keyword thrills into the box. That's thrills. You have 60 minutes to do that. And tomorrow morning, 7 a.m., Smith and Sam will tell you if you are going to the Disneyland Resort.

it's going to be a little windy today, and these clouds, they should be moving out just about 5 o'clock. It's 74 in downtown Salt Lake City at the Arrow.

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0: we've given away that trailer with Motorsportsland, we're ready to give you a Disneyland vacation for you and your family. All you got to do is catch these magical keywords. We do them at the top of the hour. Okay, it's a little different. At the top of the hour from 8 a.m. until 4 p.m. You just go ahead, you put those magic keywords in on the Aero app. And then tomorrow morning at 7 a.m., Smith and Sam will tell you who is going to win today's trip.
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fried Oreos? Check. I'm in for those. Anything with barbecue. And of course, checking out the award-winning livestock. It's all coming with the Utah State Fair, September 10th through the 20th. And get this, they are celebrating 170 years of running the fair.

0: surprise here, but Styx put on an amazing show Sunday night with Aerofest. And the weather couldn't have been better. We have more shows on the way, including Weezer. That one's going to be Utah First Credit Union Amphitheater on the 15th. Because, yeah, we're in September now. So that's the 15th. Skinner, Utah State Fair on the way. Plus Motley Crue. That's going to be on the 21st of the month. We've got a shot for you to score those tickets, because I know it can get pricey. So go ahead and register on the Aero app. In fact, you can come back every day and register. It only ups your shot.
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Tiffany Cowling. Very lucky Arrowhead. Yeah, out of 500 Arrowheads, she took away that travel trailer over the weekend thanks to Motorsportsland. 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
1: Disneyland Today is back at The Arrow, and your noon magic keyword, games. The word games, it's good for 60 minutes. Go ahead and put that in on the app. And then Smith and Sam will tell you tomorrow if you're today's winner for a family of four to the Disneyland Resort.

just a little bit after noon. I hope you just have that Disneyland magic keyword. It's good for 60 minutes. Next keyword coming up at the top of the hour at 1 o'clock. Hey, it looks like this cloud's going to hang around till about 4 or 5 and then moving on out. I like that.

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0: John Smith, he is on the road this week. He's going to be at the Pilot Travel Center. It's a huge grand opening happening Thursday. Smith will be there from 11 until 1. That's at 1460 North, 1750 West.
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0: 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Yeah, there's a shot that could happen for you at this year's Wings and Wheels. 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

to number one on the list of nice rock stars. I mean, he does a lot of charitable work all year round. Now, Axl Rose, number one on the rudest rock stars in the world. I

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1: Disneyland Today is back, and we would love to send you to the happiest place on Earth. Here is your word. The word is balloons. Yep, balloons. Put the word balloons in on the Arrow app, and then check back with Smith and Sam tomorrow at 7 a.m. to see if you are going to Disneyland.

The Bees are on the road. They're in Sacramento this week, but our Salt Lake Bees coming back next week for their final homestand of the season. Plans include the Utah U Sports Giving Day event.

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0: just a heads up, if you're heading to Zion, they had to close the Mount Carmel Highway in the park. Yep, a huge rock tumbled down, blocked the entire thing. 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
9: 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The Arrow.

Here at the Arrow, we want to give a shout out to Smith's Food and Drug. They are putting together some weekend food kits for children that have food instability on the weekends. Such a great thing to do. So they're getting together with volunteers. They're putting together 20,000 kits. That's going to be on September 10th. I mean, if you want to volunteer, you should check out the site.

usually if you're going New York to London, it's going to take you about, I don't know, almost 7 hours for that flight. But in just a few weeks, a supersonic jet will have its first test flight. Yeah, it's going to shave that time down to 3.5 hours.

0: Slash on guitar. 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And Axl.
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0: Smith is. It's definitely a party. And John's taking the party on the road. This week he's going to be at Pilot Travel and their grand opening. This one's in Springville, 11 to 1, 1460 North, 1750 West. You've seen this being built. I'm sure you have. So it's going to be party with Smith on Thursday with the Arrow.
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1: It is Disneyland today, and we want to send you to the happiest place on Earth. Here's your 2 o'clock keyword, ride. Yeah, let's take a little ride. Ride is your keyword. You have 60 minutes to get that in. And Smith and Sam announce who wins tomorrow morning at 7 a.m. for today's trip.

It's just a little bit after 2 at the Arrow. And if you were busy and missed it, Scottie Scheffler won the PGA Tour Championship last weekend. Yeah, finishing at 16 under par across 4 rounds and taking home 10 grand.

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0: Dave Grohl. He's number one on the list of nice rock stars. Gene Simmons. Well, he was placed on the naughty list as number two. Hey, it is Sue Kelly, and John Smith is on the road this week. It's always a party when Smith is on the road. You can find him at Pilot Travel, the grand opening this Thursday. It's the Springville location, okay? That's 1460 North, 1750 West. Yeah, Thursday, 11 to 1.
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Rush started off just doing 4 dates when they opened up their tour. They added like 25 more dates, and now they've added in 4 more. So Houston, St. Louis, Cincinnati, Pittsburgh. If you want to see them, there are still tickets available. But yeah, you're going to have

0: one magic keyword can send you and your family to the Disneyland Resort. They are getting a little spooky. Halloween time is on the way. And every single day, we're giving away a trip for four people to head out and do all the experiences. All you need to do is put in the magic keywords. They're at the top of the hour from 8 a.m. until 4 p.m. And then come back tomorrow. Smith and Sam will announce today's winner tomorrow at 7.
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Well, here we are, September 1st, the start of Q4. Can you believe it? I can't. It's wild that it's September already. Should start to dry out for us. Temps for the rest of the week,

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0: Good behavior pays off, guys. Well, at least good driving does in these cities. Albuquerque and Portland have got this really creative way of rewarding good drivers with green lights. They've got speed sensors that are synced to traffic, so if you're driving the speed limit, you'll get the green lights faster. But if you're speeding, you'll get the red lights. Hey, it's Salazar on the Arrow. On the way, 60 minutes of nonstop music. Kick it off with something from 1981 from Foreigner, plus The Police.
1: 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The Forever Cemetery in Los Angeles. Tearing through the Ramones' greatest hits. 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

this message from Derek in Murray. He's our plumber Arrowhead. He says, Salazar, you called my number again over the weekend for 103 Days of Summer. That's 2 years in a row you've knocked me out. Sorry.

right, Steve Perry did not join Journey over the weekend while they were in Japan. It was Steve Perry look-alike Hugo Valenti. He looks so much like him and even sounds like Steve Perry so much that people thought it was the real thing.

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1: Another chance at Disneyland Resort tickets right now on The Arrow. 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That keyword is dreams. 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
2: Hey!

The National Weather Service in Salt Lake City has issued a severe thunderstorm warning for West Central Box Elder County in northern Utah until 4 p.m. Mountain Daylight Time. At 3:33 p.m. Mountain Daylight Time, a severe thunderstorm was located 21 miles north of Montello, moving northeast at 20 miles per hour. Hazard: ping pong ball size hail and 60 miles per hour wind gusts. Source: radar indicated. Impact: people and animals outdoors will be injured. 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Expect wind damage to roofs, siding, and trees. 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Repeating, a severe thunderstorm warning has been issued until 4 p.m. Mountain Daylight Time for the following county: Box Elder, Utah.

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hear these songs. 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

Just two more sleeps. Two more sleeps, then Utah takes on Idaho at Rice-Eccles Stadium. And only four more sleeps to go before the Cougars at Lavelle Edwards Stadium against Utah Tech. Yeah, I'm daydreaming about college football.

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0: The National Weather Service in Salt Lake City has issued a severe thunderstorm warning for West Central Box Elder County in northern Utah until 4:45 p.m. Mountain Daylight Time. At 4:09 p.m. Mountain Daylight Time, a severe thunderstorm was located 29 miles north of Montello, moving northeast at 20 miles per hour. Hazard: ping pong ball size hail and 60 miles per hour wind gusts. Source: radar indicated. Impact: people and animals outdoors will be injured. Expect hail damage to roofs, siding, windows, and vehicles. Expect wind damage to roofs, siding, and trees. Locations impacted include Etna and Grouse Creek. For your protection, move to an interior room on the lowest floor of a building. Repeating, a severe thunderstorm warning has been issued until 4:45 p.m. Mountain Daylight Time for the following county: Box Elder, Utah.
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7: Time for a check of traffic on 103.5 The Arrow. We do have police activity affecting the right lane of travel. Southbound I-15 just after 90th South. That right lane is blocked and you have stop and go delays back to 4500 South in Murray. Northbound I-15 slow Bluffdale up to Bangor Highway. More heavy and slow traffic from 2100 South into North Salt Lake. A crash eastbound I-80 at 7th East. It has been moved out of traffic, but not before causing delays back to I-15 and some slowing westbound on the 21st South Freeway approaching I-215's West Belt and from 5600 West into Magna. 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

0: Wedding season might be over for the summer, but that didn't stop Heinz from coming up with their very own wedding bib. It's a bright red bib for the bride that she can wear so she doesn't spill food onto her nice white dress. A little bit on the pricey side, though. It's $57. But $57 and not getting food spilled on you? That's a win. Hey, it's Salazar on the Arrow. On the way, Queen, Aerosmith, and some ZZ Top.
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8: Time for a check of traffic on 103.5 The Arrow. Heavy delays southbound I-15 from 4500 south to just past 90th south, where police activity is over to the right. Northbound I-15 bogged down and slow between 33rd south, Woods Cross, Bountiful, and Centerville. Northbound I-215's west belt also seeing crowded traffic and slow speeds from the 201 junction up to 12th north. At UTA, it's never just a ride from point A to point B. We move independence. We move purpose. 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From the KSL Traffic Center, I'm Ricky Meese on Utah's Classic Rock, 103.5 The Arrow.

Congratulations to Shanae Wolf from Riverton. She was yesterday's winner of the Disneyland Resort tickets. Who's going to be today's winner? We'll find out tomorrow morning, 7 o'clock, with Smith and Sam on the Arrow.

0: Next week is the final week for our Salt Lake Bees. It seems crazy to say, but I know it's true. Next week, from Tuesday to Sunday, is the final home stand for our Salt Lake Bees. And if you want to think about taking your dog to the park, the last bark in the park is on Wednesday, September 9th. Salazar here, on the way. Another quick check of the drive, plus Skinnerd and the mighty Led Zeppelin.
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25: Time for a check of traffic on 103.5 The Arrow. Heavy delays southbound I-15 from 4500 south to just past 90th south, where police activity is over to the right. Northbound I-15 bogged down and slow between 33rd south, Woods Cross, Bountiful, and Centerville. Northbound I-215's west belt also seen crowded traffic and slow speeds from the 201 junction up to 12th north. At UTA, it's never just a ride from point A to point B. We move independence. We move purpose. We move memories. 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From the KSL Traffic Center, I'm Ricky Meese on Utah's Classic Rock 103.5 The Arrow.

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